Oklahoma's own Joe Diffie of Big Country, 99.5 KVOO. Now, Shania Twain, in an interview recently, says she would love to record a duet with pop star Harry Styles. She said that would be a dream to get in the studio with him. Here she is, "You're Still the One."

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1: Born today in 1962 was Blake Chansey. He's an American record producer and business executive, son of the label executive Ron Chansey, who signed George Strait and Jimmy Buffett and produced the Oak Ridge Boys. Chansey worked and developed with the Chicks, Ricochet, Montgomery Gentry, as well as overseeing the A&R of many artists on the roster. Also producing Waylon Jennings, Billy Ray Cyrus, Little Big Town, and Mary Chapin Carpenter. 1972, Porter, Wagner, and Dolly Parton released their album Together Always, containing their hit Lost and Forever in Your Kiss, in addition to the humorous 10-4 Over and Out, which exploited the CB radio craze. Born today in 1981 in Georgia was Charles Kelly. He's a country music singer-songwriter with Lady Antebellum, who scored the 2009 U.S. number one country hit I Run to You. 1984, Barbara Mandrell was seriously injured in a car accident, suffering multiple injuries and a severe concussion that caused temporary memory loss, confusion, and speech difficulties. She took an 18-month sabbatical from performing to recover. 2007, Kenny Chesney released his 11th studio album, Just Who I Am. Poets and Pirates, that became his fifth U.S. number one on the Billboard charts. And in 2020, Nashville songwriter Troy Jones, whose credits include a Grammy nomination for the Billy Currington hit People Are Crazy, died at the age of 64. Kenny Chesney also cut his song Like Me for the road and the radio. I'm Johnny with your Big Country 99.5 KVOO Country Music Minute.
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1: Red roadside wildflower fight only picked you. Took you home, set you on the counter. Oh, at least a time or two. Maybe she'd have thought it through. Yellow sunset slowly dipping down in the rear view. Oh, how she loved to sit and watch you.

for Shenandoah at Big Country 99.5 KBOO. And they got a show coming up with Tracy Lawrence Friday, December 4th at Hard Rock Hotel and Casino Tulsa at Hard Rock Live. 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

From oil booms to potholes, KVOO's seen it all. 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

0: Oklahoma's own KVOO signed on the air in 1926, celebrating 100 years of the voice of Oklahoma. We are KVOO FM Henrietta, Tulsa. Tulsa time is 11 o'clock. 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
1: 1982 today, Jerry Reed was top of the country charts with this one. It's one of my favorites, too. It's from the album Man with the Golden Thumb. She got the gold mine, I got the shaft. 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
2: Well, I guess it was back in 63 when eating my cooking got the better of me, so I asked this little girl I was going with to be my wife. 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

Oklahoma's own Toby Keith, Big Country, 99.5 KBOO. It's Johnny. Thanks for spending a little time with me on a Friday night. Hope you had a great week, and I'll see y'all back here on Monday. Have a fantastic weekend. I'm going to leave you with a great sing-along one from one of my favorite artists of all time, Johnny Cash. I Walk the Line, Big Country, 99.5.

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0: It's always on 5 in Margaritaville, come to think of it.
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0: You've been there, haven't you?
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3: It's a mild start to our Saturday, but unfortunately it's going to be a hot afternoon. If you're south of Tulsa, we do have a heat advisory in effect. And if you're north and northeast of Tulsa, not too bad. Temperatures in the afternoon will be around 96 up to the northeast of Tulsa, around 99 in Tulsa, and about 103 down toward Okmulgee. We're looking for only an isolated thunderstorm chance during the afternoon. That bounces to a 40% chance of a thunderstorm overnight for a Saturday night with low temperatures at 75. And then for Sunday, again, back to hot weather. Highs around 95 to 100. From News on 6, I'm meteorologist Travis Meyer.
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3: It's a mild start to our Saturday, but unfortunately it's going to be a hot afternoon. If you're south of Tulsa, we do have a heat advisory in effect. And if you're north and northeast of Tulsa, not too bad. Temperatures in the afternoon will be around 96 up to the northeast of Tulsa, around 99 in Tulsa, and about 103 down toward Okmulgee. We're looking for only an isolated thunderstorm chance during the afternoon. That bounces to a 40% chance of a thunderstorm overnight for a Saturday night with low temperatures at 75. And then for Sunday, again, back to hot weather. Highs around 95 to 100. From News on 6, I'm meteorologist Travis Meyer.
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0: For 100 years, KVOO has been the voice of Oklahoma. And believe it or not, one of Hollywood's most recognizable actors got his start right here. Tony Randall. Yes, the legendary star of The Odd Couple. First stepped behind a microphone at KVOO, sharpening his voice, his timing, and the talent that would one day light up stage and screen. A century later, we're still proud to say his story started with us. Celebrating 100 years of Oklahoma's storytellers, legends, and voices. 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

0: There's Kenny Chesney on Big Country 99.5 KVOO. Now, if you're like me and you love to fish, you might have seen the Bassmaster Elite Series just released their 2027 schedule. I'm looking through here, and there's no Oklahoma stops. They're not going to be at Grand Lake or anything. Looks like the closest they'll be to here is Lake Fork down in Texas this coming April. I've heard so many things and seen a bunch of humongous fish pulled out of Lake Fork. That is on my fishing bucket list to head down there. I've got Faith Hill, John Anderson, and Sammy Kershaw coming up, so hang on.
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17: 20% chance of a shower or thunderstorm as we move toward the noontime hour. Better chances north and east of Tulsa. Otherwise, we're hot and humid. Highs today will be around 100 if you're south and west of Tulsa and about 92 northeast. Heat advisory in effect to the south as well. For tonight, a 40% chance of thunderstorms overnight, especially if you're north and northeast of Tulsa. Overnight lows will be dropping off to near 76. Hot and humid tomorrow, partly sunny, high 100. From News on 6, I'm meteorologist Travis Meyer.
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0: is Faith Hill on Big Country 99.5 KVOO. Okay, so I mentioned just a little bit ago that the Oklahoma State Fair is coming up pretty soon in Oklahoma City. And have you heard about this? The America 250 wheel is going to be making its debut. It looks like it's basically a huge Ferris wheel. They say it's 230 feet tall and the views stretch up to 14 miles. It's apparently the largest portable observation wheel in the world. So if you want to check that out, take a little road trip down to Oklahoma City. The Oklahoma State Fair kicks off this coming Thursday. I've got Clint Black, Travis Trent, and Oklahoma's own Vince Gill on the way.
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Well, this guy right here, Clint Black, is going to be making a stop at the Hard Rock in November, and we have got your tickets next week. Make sure you're hanging out with KC during the workday, and you could win your way in starting on Monday. 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
1: 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I did not expect for you to call. You wonder how

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0: will be around 100 if you're south and west of Tulsa, and about 92 northeast. Heat advisory in effect to the south as well. For tonight, a 40% chance of thunderstorms overnight, especially if you're north and northeast of Tulsa. Overnight lows will be dropping off to near 76. Hot and humid tomorrow, partly sunny, high 100. From News on 6, I'm meteorologist Travis Meyer.
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0: Hey, by the way, the full album of some more new Waylon music is supposed to be out in November, so the countdown is on. We're going to hear from Waylon here in a bit, along with Tracy Byrd and Oklahoma's own Reba McEntire.
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0: 20% chance of a shower or thunderstorm as we move toward the noontime hour. Better chances north and east of Tulsa. Otherwise, we're hot and humid. Highs today will be around 100 if you're south and west of Tulsa and about 92 northeast. Heat advisory in effect to the south as well. For tonight, a 40% chance of thunderstorms overnight, especially if you're north and northeast of Tulsa. Overnight lows will be dropping off to near 76. Hot and humid tomorrow, partly sunny, high 100. From News on 6, I'm meteorologist Travis Meyer.
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2: Painted red, the stripe was white, it was 18 feet from the bow to the stern light. Second hand from a dealer in Atlanta, I rode up with Daddy when he went there to get her.

0: There's John Michael Montgomery on Big Country 99.5 KVOO. Well, thank you so much for hanging out today. I'm Tanner. And hey, if you're looking for some lunch plans about right now, did you hear that the Wildflower Cafe is back open to the public here in Tulsa? You know, they closed a while back, but they've moved into a new location and they're now serving customers in the former First Christian Church, which is near 9th and Boulder here in downtown Tulsa. I'm looking at pictures of it right now and think of it like a church auditorium transformed in a restaurant. Looks awesome. So that is the Wildflower Cafe.
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0: 89.5 KVOO. So the CMA Award nominations were just announced this past week, and I love that Brooks and Dunn are still bringing in the nominations. They're up for Duo of the Year again this year, so we'll find out if they win November 18th.
1: Lipstick letter across the mirror this morning. Said goodbye, baby. You left without one.

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0: My favorite country song of all time right there. It's Don Williams with Good Old Boys Like Me. And this is Big Country 99.5 KVOO. So if you've not heard, we've got a birthday in the country music world today. It would have been the great George Jones' birthday. So I'm trying to think, if I had to rank my top three favorite songs from George Jones, what would they be? That's tough to put together because I'm a big fan of his version of like The Race Is On or White Lightning, one of his earlier hits. But number three, my third favorite George Jones song, probably Golden Ring, his duet with Tammy Wynette. Number two would be Who's Gonna Fill Their Shoes? And then my favorite George Jones song would have to be A Picture of Me Without You. That is so dang good. We're actually going to hear from George Jones here in a bit. I've also got Tim McGraw and Trisha Yearwood on the way, so hang on.
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I'm really excited to give this away next week. I've got passes to Hunt Fest. That's happening out at Shields there at Woodland Hills Mall. And if you're a hunter,

you're going to want to be there because it's like an after-hours shopping experience exclusively for hunters, getting you ready for the season. And you'll also score a Shields gift card if you're going. So starting up Monday afternoon, you could win your way into Hunt Fest. Here's Tim McGraw. This is My Best Friend on KVOO. I never

There's Mitty McCready on Big Country 99.5 KBOO. Man, I tell you, we have had so much fun with our blue collar salute over the past few weeks. Now, the whole point of this has been recognizing some hardworking folks here around Green Country, because a lot of our blue-collar workers, I feel like, just do not get the recognition they deserve. So we were taking your nominations, we picked a few of them, and surprised them with a night out, and that includes dinner on us and tickets to see Tanya Tucker. In fact, just yesterday, we got to meet Daryl Trout, who was one of our winners. He lives out in Bristow and works in the pipeline industry. He was

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Now, this sounds really cool. Tomorrow night, the TP Drive-In, they're going to be showing a documentary called Crossroads of America, Oklahoma's Route 66, which is fitting, of course, the TP Drive-In right there on Route 66. So that'll be something fun tomorrow night. Here's Oklahoma's own Blake Shelton. This is KVOO. I've been

0: Big Country 99.5 KVOO. Now, you know, I love all things Oklahoma. I love wildlife. And so it comes together perfectly with our Department of Wildlife here in Oklahoma. I'm always so fascinated by what they do. And I was just watching this video that they posted earlier this week of a day in the life of an upland game biologist. So they were over in Noble County doing a roadside quail survey. They started at like 6:40 in the morning surveying the area for quail, which was just a way for them to track the population. And so that was early on in the morning. And then later, they released a rehabilitated eagle back into the wild with the Gray Snow Eagle House. So big shout out to y'all who work with the Department of Wildlife here in Oklahoma. And if you want to check that out, that is over on their Instagram page.
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Appreciate you hanging out today. I'm Tanner, and I'm going to hit the road, head back home to Collinsville. So hope you have a terrific rest of your weekend. Here's Jerry Reed.

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0: Garth Brooks with The River on Big Country 99.5 KVOO. And speaking of Garth Brooks, he is actually on his Blame It All on My Roots Arena Tour. And I've got more of your favorites coming up, so don't go anywhere. 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

0: 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It is almost time for the 918 Festival coming up on the 18th. 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

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Not gonna lie, I thoroughly enjoyed the cooler weather this past Thursday. 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

0: 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You could be hearing that song live when Clint Black comes to Hard Rock Hotel and Casino on November 13th. 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

0: hoping to stay on the field as much as possible, maybe move around, maybe play linebacker in a passing situation, right?
1: Yes, sir. Yeah, we have a bunch of defenses coming in, and we're trying to keep me on the field as much as possible, especially with just my abilities and what I can do on the field in a lot of situations. With that could be blitzing, that could be covering, that could be in zone. So Coach Reardon has put me in a lot of good situations to be good this year.
0: And, of course, coming from Union, how important has it been to play in your hometown?
1: Oh, it's super important for me. I mean, just knowing what this university and this football team can be and will be, and it's just exciting knowing what we can do this year and put Tulsa back in that really bright spot of the American Conference where I know we should be at, so.
0: You changed your number from 16 to 2. Why?
1: Really just wanted to get back to my old high school ways and get back to playing free and confident. And I feel like number 2 is a lucky number for me almost. I had a really good season last time I was in it. So I'm hoping I can replicate that in this number 2 jersey.
0: What's the chemistry been like with this team and with the defense?
1: Honestly, it's been really good. Even though me and Ray Coney were really close and I feel like we played really well together, I feel like we still have more guys in that linebacker room and that safety room. On the D-line that we got now, I really like the D-line we got. I don't think anybody will be able to hang with our D-line. So I would say really just we've all gelled really well together, and that's really a great part to our strength staff. And over the summertime and winter workouts, he has really brought together all the transfer guys and the guys who stayed. And so it's really just been nice how seeing these transfer guys are different than the guys from last year because they have really bought in. And it's really nice having guys who bought into the program and really want to be here for a bigger purpose than themselves. So it's really nice.
0: And you fought through the heat. You're okay? You ready to go?
1: Oh, yeah. The heat wasn't too bad. I mean, Lamb has kept us. We've been in the heat most of the practices, but he's kept us, like, pretty healthy so far. And it's been nice being in the heat, getting back into it. And so it's been nice. But the heat's been a little hot, but it's okay, though. It's okay.
0: Our thanks to Devin Robinson, the young man from Union High School, who we know is going to have a great junior season. In a moment, we'll be back with more of our pregame show. Coming up next is head coach Trey Lamb, his second segment, as we continue to get you ready for the University of Tulsa, TU, taking on Sam Houston State here tonight in Huntsville, Texas. 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